0: girl, yeah, man. 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
1: so, hey, it's better bigger than that.
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0: Bossy!

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Somebody'll see you up there. 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

The grifter king of the manosphere was all over the news again. So I took a big deep dad breath and asked the back of your head if you'd heard about him. After a very pregnant pause, you turned round to face me with horror in your eyes and replied, "Aye, he's a prick." I was so relieved by your answer, I let the swearing slide. "He is indeed," I said, "but the job's never done."

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Pray tomorrow gets me higher. Pressure on people, people on streets.

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0: 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Those things you can't do. 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Those were the golden days of air travel. They would just open the door at the airport and you'd walk right out on the tarmac and up those...
1: Trójka. Program Trzeci Polskiego Radia.

Elizabeth grant you your request. Bring me the broomstick of the witch.